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0: 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Any new hams out there, don't be shy. 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
0: Ah, KO6LWJ, AB6MB, congratulations on being a new ham. When did you get your ticket? The name here is Jeff, by the way.
1: Hey, Jeff, this is Jason. I got it in January. You know, and I've talked to you a couple times. I don't know when I'll stop being a new ham. I got my ticket in January, but didn't do anything with it or have the equipment set up till probably about a month and a half ago.
0: Oh, okay. Yeah, I thought you sounded familiar there. Well, good. I'm glad to hear that you're on the system. Have you been on the new hams net?
1: Yes, I have. You told me to get on it one night, the night it was happening, and I got on. It wasn't a big turnout. It was just me and one other new ham, but they brought on some older hams, and one thing I did learn was I was asking what the beep was. That was a Roger beep break. And I was told that it was a courtesy tone, is what it's called. And if you hear, I can't remember, if you hear one beep, they're on the same repeater. Two beeps, you're on a different repeater. Is that correct, Jeff?
0: I actually don't know. You know, I come in via All-Star, so it doesn't do that same thing there. So, no, I wish I could help you on that. Back to you.
1: Yeah, no, it's okay. It's not something I really need to know. I'm sure I could Google it if it was super important. But it was just something I picked up being on a new ham net. And I didn't know, you know, because I thought it was a Roger beep, but it's a courtesy tone, and I guess you can key up and start talking back after that courtesy tone. You don't necessarily need to wait for the squelch tail to go away.
0: Oh, okay. Well, that's interesting. Yeah, it's kind of the first I've heard of it. But, see, you learn something new all the time. Did you do anything for field day?
1: Yeah, I went out to James G. Gillerman Park in Mission Viejo with really my GMRS club, got a few members licensed in the club. It was part of called a SORA event, South Orange Amateur Radio Association. I made a couple new contacts out there. I actually didn't make them on the radio. I made them in real life.
0: That works too. Yeah, Field Day is a great event. I've been to a number of them over the years and always enjoyed them. You know, and my buddies and I have gotten together and did it. Yeah, one time we did a QRP Field Day at my backyard and underneath the overhang, and we had a really good time there. And, you know, we went 24 hours, you know. We didn't stay up all night, but, you know, but we had a good time, you know, just working our fellow hams. Back to you.

0: Yeah, the main purpose was to support our fellow members in our GMRS club in getting their ham tickets. You know, we've been on the radio trying to give them study advice, you know, hamstudy.org. Some of them, you know, struggling with the math, but one of the best advice I got was don't really try to learn everything right away. You try to, you know, it's basically like a flashcard study, and it's still effective, you know, studying by flashcard is still effective, but trying to figure out, like, the math formulas is tough, so just memorize it like a flashcard study, and I think that helped them. Everybody passed, so...
1: Yeah, you got to find what works for you, you know, and certain things work better for different hams, so it was good. Yeah, GMRS has been a good gateway to amateur radio, and I'm really glad that they, you know, got it going. That's been a kind of a boon for emergency stuff and also for ham radio. Back to you.
0: Yeah, no, it is a good gateway to ham. It's a cheap introduction, I feel like, an easy license, and then you catch the bug, and you want to be able to talk farther, you know.
1: Yeah, I can see that you're on GMRS, and you need to say, this is kind of fun. And then you start hearing about amateur radio having the same thing set up, and you know, you can talk up and down the you know Southern California on their system, and you know, there's other ones you can get on via All-Star, which is what I'm using right now. And then, have you been on All-Star, or have you gone on any digital modes?
0: No, I did get a digital mode radio, HT, and I just got my radio ID number and programmed that into my HT. I spent a couple minutes going around the digital channels, and I didn't hear anything. My friend did tell me that there are some channels that are static and some channels that are something else in which you have to actually key up into to start hearing anything, and since I don't know what's static and what's not, I hate to ker-chunk, so I'm probably going to have to go back to my friend and ask what specific channels are static that I can just listen to and start off with that.
1: Okay. Yeah, well, the difference between the two is static channel, you're on DMR, it sounds like, static channel stays on all the time, and then dynamic, you can key up, and it'll just stay on for about 15 minutes unless you talk some more on it, and it'll stay up. But as soon as you are off for a while, the channel will disappear. By the way, I highly recommend you get on Talk Group 91, which is a worldwide talk group. It's literally the crossroads of the world. You hear hams from all over the world coming across constantly. Have you heard about that?
0: Yeah, I have. I have heard about that. My friend recommended that I get on there. I guess he also likes to get on the Australian talk group. Says they're pretty funny over there. And sometimes you hear Australians out here on the North American or Southern California one, but yeah, it's, I think it's Talk Group 91 worldwide. Yeah, I would definitely like to get on that.
1: Yeah, that's I really enjoyed that. I've talked to 99 different countries on there, which is just a lot of fun. I just wanted to see how many I could work and that, so I had a great time doing that. I have not been able to get it to 100 yet, but hopefully that will come in the future. But it's just sheer random. But it's a good bunch of guys on there. It's really fun to talk to them. Yeah, the Australian nets are really good. you know, and those guys are just, they're funny. I really enjoy their nets. They have a good sense of humor. AV6MB.
0: This is Kilo Oscar 6 Lima Whiskey Juliet for ID. Yeah, no, I mean, good to see that kind of camaraderie between people and between nations, you know, and it seems like the Australians like us too because they come over here to talk, so that's really great.
1: Yeah, when I get on the Australian nets, I always mention Papa and say, guys, come on over, join us on our nets, and they come on by. And, yeah, I mean, I do the, I'm the amateur, I'm the net control for the antenna net every Friday night at 7 p.m. I'm not sure if you've been by there, but that's a really good net, especially for new hams, because we have a special time just for them to come in and ask questions.
0: I did. I listened one night. I was out in my garage working on something, kind of had my hands full, but I was listening to it. Some of it was a little over my head, but that's how you learn, right?
1: Yeah, that's a good way to put it. That's how you learn. Yeah, I just listened, and if you got something that gets your interest, you know, feel free to get on there and ask questions about it, because we definitely like to share our knowledge. That's the purpose of the net, and helped, you know, a lot of fellow hams helped me. I learned something new every week, you know, or some nuance, or reminds me of something that, oh yeah, I remember that now. So it's been a good learning experience. We got a good bunch on there that have a good knowledge base that hang around there, and they'll jump in when they have some good comments.
0: Yeah, you're totally right. I do. I need to ask more questions, and I usually do. That particular night, I was just kind of listening, you know, had my hands full. So I have so many questions sometimes. It's just it's overwhelming. But everybody seems super welcoming out here, and glad to share their knowledge, and I appreciate it.
1: Yeah, the Papa system really is very, very welcoming to new hams. In fact, most systems are, you know, there's a really good one called the Puget Sound Repeater Group up in the Seattle area, which is a great bunch up there, too. They have excellent nets during the day. They have three of them, one at 9 a.m., noon, and then 9 p.m., and just a great bunch. Very nice social group, and it's really good to get on there. If you get on, you know, you can go on EchoLink and look them up on EchoLink. You just sound repeater group, and then you can join in pretty easily. What kind of radio do you have, by the way?
0: Right now, I'm on a Wosen UV9PX Plus or KG UV9PX Plus. Yeah, just hanging up where my CB would normally go in my big rig here. At home, I've got an ICOM 2730A LMR 400 to Comet GP9NC.
1: Very nice setup. Yeah, I heard about those Voshans out there in yeah, I'm talking on Anytone 878. Yeah, when I get on the digital modes, I use Yaesu FT70D, and I use what's called a OpenSpot 4 Pro, and that allows me to use the transcode from one mode to another, so I can use my Fusion radio and transcode over to DMR or D-Star or P25 and so on. Back to you.
0: Yeah, no, Any Tone and Yaesu, those seems to be pretty good brands as well. Yeah. I'm looking forward to trying to at least hear something on DMR. I have Echolink on my phone, but I've been having trouble navigating the app, and I can't remember regions or something like that. North America, I can't remember.
1: Yeah, the more you use it, the more you get better at it. You know, it's like anything, you got to figure out how it works. But, so it sounds like you're on your way there. Have you thought about getting an HF radio or upgrade to general if you're not a general already?
0: This is Kilo Oscar 6, Lima Whiskey Juliet for ID, Jason. With all the studying in my GMRS club and everybody going to get their tech tickets, it's motivated me to stay one step ahead and go for general. There's amateur extras and generals in our group too. So, with all the studying everybody's been doing, it's had me motivated, and I've been on ham study again, studying for the general. I was surprised to see mesh core questions on the general test.
1: Oh, that's interesting. I didn't realize that they were on the test. Kind of in the same family. Yeah, I do hear a lot of people. I don't do mesh core or that, but I do hear a lot about it.
0: And I can't remember when the test is supposed to change here soon or if already, but when I first started getting on maybe a week or two ago on hamstudy.org, you had an option to study for the old test or the new test. So I've been studying for the new test. Back to you.
1: Okay, that sounds like a pretty good idea. Okay, well, I'm going to let you go here, free up the repeater for others. But it was good talking to you. Congratulations again, and good talking to you again, as a matter of fact. So keep up the good work. Hope to work you again soon. Drive safe, careful, and we'll catch you later. 73 AV6MB.
0: Yeah, thank you, Jeff. Always good talking to you. I appreciate it. KC6MB, 7 degrees as well. This is Kilo Oscar 6, Lima Whiskey Juliet. I'll be monitoring. Let the channel roll here.

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1: KB 6 FDE, Mexican border.
0: All right, Mexican border, San Ysidro area or California, or I'm in the Central Valley just south of Modesto, so we're at the opposite region, far reaches of Papa System.
1: Okay, yeah, I'm in San Diego, 14 miles north of the Mexican border. Name here is Johnny, Juliet Oscar Hotel, November Yankee. Is there any cities close by you? Maybe you can give me your name and your call again real slow. Mine's Kilowatt Bravo 6, Foxtrot Delta Echo.
0: Yeah, the name is Mario. Call sign is Kilo Oscar 6, India, Quebec, Romeo. I am just south of Modesto, which is 2 hours south of Sacramento.
1: Okay. Yeah. Sounding pretty good. Sounding real good, in fact.

0: I'm glad. It's almost like I have my own private repeater up here. I'm one of very few people that actually uses Papa 32 from way up here. And for a while, it was the link was down, so it was standalone. But now that it's back up, it's good to hear the guys from SoCal. I'm originally from Anaheim. I'm up here on a long-term work project. So it's nice to be able to keep in touch with the rest of the Papa system. Back to you.
1: Hey, well, that's fantastic. Yeah, glad to hear that. Nice to talk to you as well. I'm going to go ahead and get back to what I'm doing. And hope you have a very enjoyable evening. Happy July, and happy 4th of July. Happy 250, 250, KB6FDE, Mexican border clear.
0: All right, well, thank you for that, and likewise, 250 years. God bless America. This is KO6IQR, and I am going to be at my destination in about 2 minutes, so I will be cleared.

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1: K6 HJF, K6 REW. How do you read me, Jerome?

Metrodome. I can see that you're transmitting, but I'm not getting any audio from you. You might try taking that antenna and moving either further away from the building. Other than that, I don't know what to say.

0: Missouri, that music just became what it seems to be.
1: Yeah, go ahead, Jerome. I hear you loud and clear.

0: This is Alvin, Bravo 6, Mike Pablo, standing by for a call. Anybody anywhere?
1: URV, copy.
0: Yeah, I got a copy here. I just realized that I need to go to over to the P25 head. Hey, but well, thanks for coming back. Have a good evening. AD6 Henry.
1: You're a little broken up.

0: 360 URV Gary over here in Lakeside. You're full fighting. You're not real loud, but you're full fighting. Gary over there in Lakeside.
1: You sound okay to me. Very good. This is Whiskey 9, Echo Jam.
2: Okay, thank you. I'm trying a new radio and a crappy Chinese radio, and both of the stations that replied were kind of crackly. Wondering how my signal is actually coming across. Over.
1: This is quite a lot of crackle, a little bit of popcorn, but nothing to worry about.
0: Am I the one that's also crackling? This is Gary over in Lakeside.
2: Yeah, everybody's crackly on my end. It's probably my crappy radio. Over.
3: Everybody's crackly. Over.
0: Yeah, I'm using an HT right now inside the house. I've got a Kenwood D74. No, D75. I upgraded. So. And I love this radio. I wouldn't give it up for any other HD out there.
2: And I think I'm going through Papa 9, which is the San Marcos, I believe. Over.

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2: 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I switched to Mount Wilson. 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
4: 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I need to make an announcement for the Red Cross Net. 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
2: 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I'll make that change and update the radio. Thank you.
4: Good evening, all. Sorry for any interruptions. This is Steve, W6SJK, representing the San Diego Imperial County Chapter of the American Red Cross. We will be reconfiguring the PAPA analog repeater system for the American Red Cross Disaster Services Technology Team Net, scheduled for 8 p.m. and expected to last for about 30 minutes, probably more like 20. In about 2 minutes, I will be segmenting out the following repeaters, PAPA 7, 9, 10, 11, 15, 18, 37, and 40. At the end of the net, we will return the system to normal use. We'd like to thank the PAPA system and its members for the use of

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Am I making it in, or am I on the wrong side of the partition? And FixRPG.

0: N6RPG, this is N6BRV. Yeah, I'm trying to log in through the Echolink. I was just wondering if you can hear my transmission, over.
1: Yes, you're coming through loud and clear. When I tried to log in the last few times, I've been hearing that I'm on the wrong side of the partition. When I use Echolink, I'm getting into the side that's blocked out, and the people doing the net are on the other side.
0: Roger that. N6RPG, it looks like I'm also on the wrong side or something of that sort. But anyway, I guess we just have to check each other in. N6BRV.
1: Yeah, there you go. If you're outside of range of the PAPA system, it won't help, I guess. But if you're in the PAPA system and doing it, you might want to pop over there and let them know that Ted N6RPG tried to check in again, and it's not partitioned correctly, so nobody over there can hear me.
0: Okay, Roger that, N6RPG, Ted. We'll try to clear it with the net control over there, and I'll let you know. 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

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If this gets through to W6SJK, please acknowledge. Thanks.

0: This is KO6TGX calling the station. I heard a little bit that's having trouble getting into the Red Cross net. I was just curious about some have a question for you. If you hear me, please come back.
1: This is KJ6FRC. 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I picked you guys up earlier, if that was me you were referring to, but you're a little broken up now. You're about 50-50, kind of a broken signal.
0: I'm going to try

Hey, thanks for the heads up. 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

0: good morning. KD6AJG.
1: Good morning. Name here is Nick. Sitting here, wasting a little time here before I decide to clock in at 5. Normally I clock in at 4, but I'm not in a rush.
0: Good for you. That's Tony here. Yeah, I remember your call sign because it looks like your name. Where do you work?
1: I work for a forklift company as a battery technician. Just over here in San Bernardino right now at my normal spot. This customer is always, they're always doing something to their batteries, so I pretty much live here most of the time during the week, but I do have other customers too. But I get, they have me on this little project here where they want me to put sleeves on the positive negative cables, because these guys are always ripping cables. And then recently they just got some lithium batteries, so I'm more afraid of that than the wet cell batteries.
0: Oh yeah, 100%. Those can be dangerous. So cover those cables. Is it like a fulfillment warehouse or something like that? They're moving a bunch of pallets around and stuff?
1: They deal with a lot of liquids around here. Dishwashers and liquids. And I've seen corrosives. I've seen all sorts of stuff in here. But, yeah, one day I came in and my coworker, they locked us outside our work area on the far north side of the building. And so we had to drive around the building to access our work area. They locked us out and said that we wouldn't be able to enter for, it was like 2 or 3 hours. Well, they actually cleared whatever they're working on within 2.5. So we got let in like 3 minutes early. I go, you gotta have a spill in here or something? They go, oh no, we have to transfer, remove some liquid out of one big barrel because it was leaking at the very top. I go, oh, is that why you guys had hazmat suits on?
0: Oh, that's crazy. Yeah, you should be like, bring all the forklifts out in the parking lot. We'll work on them out there.
1: Yeah, pretty much. But, yeah, they said that there's a couple of liquids in here where if they were to mix or something like that, it's, you got like, I think they said like 30 seconds to get out of there. And if not, then yeah, you're pretty much a goner. But as soon as they said that, I go, well, okay then. You guys pretty much put me in a, you guys have me working in a very dangerous location. I told my boss, I'm like, they have some major stuff in here. So they either keep it on the other side of the building, but I do see them transporting all sorts of stuff throughout the warehouse, and then especially the area where we work. If there was a spill, they'll bring it to our area, and they'll confine it to this one area right there. And I'm like, well, I don't know if I want to work in there. I'd rather work outside.
0: Yeah, 100%. Get yourself a big pop-up tent and make some shade and do all your work outside. That's crazy. It was like that, I can't remember what town it was in. I was out there. The Garden Grove, it was a big thing that caught on fire and all that, and we're big deal for last month.
1: I told them with the lithium batteries that they just got, the 9 lithium batteries they just got, I'm like, when I heard that they were getting them, I go, so you guys are getting lithium batteries, huh? Yeah. I'm like, do you know the hazards of a lithium battery? The lady just gave me this look. I'm like, She didn't say anything. I looked at her, I go,
0: Yeah, that thermal runaway is a real problem. I mean, it's the reason why you can't put them in your luggage. I flew, I'm a TV cameraman, so I flew to the World Series in, was the World Series or playoff? I forget. In Boston, but I packed all my batteries, and when I got there, they were all gone. All I had was a note from TSA saying they left them in L.A. You can pick them up here. It was probably $1,000 worth of camera batteries. And luckily the Dodgers lost and I went home the next day because I had one battery. And that would have been a problem.
1: Oh, wow. Yeah, that's crazy. Actually, it's funny that you were talking about the, well, thermal runaway and such. Keith, EI6BX, we're talking about yesterday morning over here. He had, a battery that pretty much did that on his radio. He had to check it outside on the back patio of his house. And then I had an issue with a battery years ago. I just left HRO Anaheim. I didn't pick it up from there, but I've bought this thing, I guess, online, but I'm sitting there driving home, and I happen to look over and see a little smoke. I look closely, and it was starting to burn a hole in my passenger seat, so I picked it up and chucked it out the window onto the sidewalk. I'm like, what the heck was that?
0: Wow, that's scary. I know, you think about all the batteries, you know, I don't know why, I just thought of it today. I plugged in one of my HDs, has a USB-C, and it was in the back of my head, like, plugging it in and leaving for work. I'm like, I don't know, it could burn your house down. Maybe I should wait and do it when I'm home. You can keep an eye on it.
1: You know, I think, out of habit, we all plug stuff in and don't really think about that. I still do the same thing. Most of the time my wife's at home anyway, so if something happens, she'll tell me, but my wife and the kids are on summer break now, so if something happens, they'll tell me, but I just hope, I don't know, I don't even know what kind of batteries are in my cameras around the two cameras I've set up outside, plus the mesh cord node I have in the backyard. I think they're lithium, but,
0: Yeah, now everything's lithium now. I might be a little scratchy even going through the new hall path. But, yeah, you think about how many things I have that are plugged in or charging or whatever. It's just like you never know. I try to, when my batteries are charged, take them off the charger and I don't just let them sit there and cook forever. But, yeah, it's just a lot of things that are a concern, which never used to be. I had a cell phone like years ago that, you know, the whole back of it like bubbled out. And that was that. That was the battery.
1: And bye-bye, CK. Now, my oldest daughter had a phone do that before. I'm looking at the phone going, what? There's something wrong with this phone. Looking, I go, stop using that phone. why? I'm like, because, look, the battery, there's something wrong with the battery. So I had to take it away from her. That was when she was a teenager, but, yeah, I just remember leaving it. I go, well, we're going to leave that outside. I'm all, we have to go get you another phone. Well, I don't trust that thing.
0: KD6AGG, yeah, good call. And then what do you do with it, you know? It's hard to get rid of stuff like that.
1: Yeah, well, in that case, because it's, you got a battery and then it's electronic, yeah, it's, I don't even know what I did with that thing. As far as I know, I probably left it over there. Yeah, since then, my ex-wife and I divorced, so that's their headache now.
0: That's funny. Yeah, I have a box of electronics that I need to figure out what to do with, and a TV. The TV, Best Buy will take them, but I got a box of other stuff, like, I have, like, two Motorola handhelds that are, like, worth, like, $10, and I'm like, it's not even worth trying to sell them to somebody else, they're so old, you know, and it's got a bunch of batteries and a charger, and I got some other things, and, like, I just gotta wait till they have one of those, electronic recycling days or something, although I've gone to some of those, and they want to charge you to take things. It's like, I thought this was a recycling thing, but they're like, oh yeah, you got a TV, it's $45 and we'll take it from you. I'm like, screw that.
1: Yeah, I thought they said free electronic waste day. Yeah, we get those in Menifee all the time, but on the sign it says free.
0: Like 15 more seconds, I'll get out of this noisy area.

0: Okay, I should be better now. Yeah, you're sounding good. You sound like where you're on hope now. Yeah, I kind of switch between Oat and Hauser. I should, I don't know what else I could hit from going through the pass. There's probably something better, like, straight ahead of me, like, towards the east, that maybe will go into the pass there. I just don't have it conveniently located in my radio where I can switch back and forth quickly. Oh, I gotcha. Yeah, over here, I guess, man, there's plenty of Papa Systems repeaters right above my head, well, right around me. Got heaps above my head. Got the two Redlands, the VHF and UHF, just east of me, which I'm on the, I think I'm on the UHF right now. Got Papa 22, Papa 3. I get Papa 8 from here, too. So there's no lack of repeaters, plus if I have the 220 radio, up the Sunset 220. But, yeah, I carry too many radios anyways. P25, DMR. I have my 705 here in my bag. So I got analog DSR as well. Got tons. I stopped carrying a bunch of radios at work because I'm always going to shady areas, so I don't want to get them all stolen. So I leave them in my truck and then at work, and then I get into my work truck, and yeah, I just carry a scanner. That's it. I had like a bunch of stuff I was carrying, like two Motorolas. It was like 10 grand worth of radios I was carrying around. I'm like, no, not anymore. Not in LA. Yeah. Yeah, a couple of years back, I was the lead for the techs out in LA and Orange County. And as many times that they send me to LA, downtown LA, for a service call. Vernon, downtown LA, San Pedro, Long Beach, I'm like, I don't know. I don't know. Yeah, that lasts for 6 months, and then I tell them I can't do this anymore. They go, well, why? I go, well, first off, I'm driving from Hemet to L.A. and Orange County. It takes me 2 hours to drive out there. Then it takes me 4 hours to get home. I'm done. Yeah, that's crazy. They shouldn't even want you doing that. So do you have to go in and pick up a like service truck or something every day, or do you take it home?
1: Oh, I take it home. That's the best part. My car, I hardly drive it. The only time I drive it is when I'm off. Well, I drive it, what, maybe two times a week, if that. 2024 RAV4, it only has 20,000 miles on it.
0: Ah, that's great. Yeah, I don't drive far. I go from Santa Clarita to Van Nuys Airport, and I pick up my truck there, but there's some talk about a take-home car, so that would be like $400 a month raise in gas. That would be awesome, so I'm going to keep pushing for that.
1: Yep, that'd be perfect. Yeah, originally, when I came into this company, I was just a parts delivery driver. And that lasted for about a year, and then at the time, my buddy became my boss. So, of course, he's a ham radio operator, too. He asked me, he goes, oh, do you want to become a battery tech inside of Amazon? I go, oh, okay. So I did that a little over a year, and then I got tired of all the stuff going on there. Oh, why isn't it will not let me clock in? Wonderful ADP. Gotta love it. It's blank. Anyways, so I said, yeah, I'll do it. So I got in there, did it for a year and a half, and then got tired of the BS. Not really Amazon. It wasn't Amazon I was having an issue with. It was some of the, mainly another forklift tech, you know, doing things, saying things that I didn't agree with, so I backed out of there, went back as a parts runner, did that for a year, and then they asked, hey, you want to go back as a battery tech out in the field? I go, okay, here I am. So, I was the very first battery tech out in the field. Now there's, 10 or 11 of us, I think.
0: Wow, that's great. Yeah, it's kind of like my deal. I get off the freeway here. Every day there's a freaking homeless zombie wearing all black, either riding a bike in the middle of the street or just standing there. Like, I'm going to run over one day. I have to, like, pay attention like crazy when I get off the freeway. I was saying my buddy became my boss as well, and I finally, as soon as that happened, got my shift changed to not working in the middle of the night, and then now I'm working on the take-home car, so hopefully that happens.
1: Yeah, hopefully it does happen for you. Yeah, it's when you don't have to burn your own gas to go to work or go home. Yeah, I think I put gas in the thing 3 times a week. This is one of those Ram 3500 tall vans, cargo vans. Rachel, I already been through what? 5 vehicles since I've been here.
0: Yeah, they go fast. I just got a brand new work truck less than a year ago, and we got 30,000 miles on it. So it's double shifted between me and another guy. So anyway, hate to cut it short. I'm pulling in the gates here, so it's good talking to you, Nick, and maybe I'll catch you tomorrow. I'll be clear after your final, KD6AJG.
1: All right, Tony. Well, good chatting with you. Yeah, I got this van brand new and with 100 something miles on it, and now I'm at 57,000 miles. Of course, this thing's a piece of junk. It kept breaking down on me, and I just barely got it back. So, blown fuses and everything else. So, but they finally got it fixed. Well, kind of. Still blown fuses, but I know I'd avoid it, so. All right, have a great day. We'll catch you later. N5ICK, San Bernardino. I'm going to go inside and go find something to do.

0: Yes, good morning to the mobile. 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
1: KB6FDE N6XRF. 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
0: Let me see. N6X. Give me that one more time, your call.
1: November 6, X-ray Romeo Foxtrot, N6XRF, the name is Mike.
0: Okay, Mike, yeah, happy hump day. Johnny down here in San Diego, Kilowatt Bravo 6, Foxtrot Delta Echo.
1: Well, good morning, Johnny. We've talked many times. Not on much this early in the morning anymore after I retired, so it's probably been a while since we've talked.
0: Well, congratulations on your retirement. Yeah, that's great. Hope and trust everything's going okay.
1: Yeah, the government pays me not to go to work. I love it.
0: Okay. Yeah, I'm in San Diego myself. Just curious. I don't really recall where you're located.
1: I live in Thousand Oaks, California.
0: Oh, okay. Yeah, Thousand Oaks. Yeah. Probably pretty nice up there, I'm sure. And 67 degrees down here with overcast, but it's going to be burning off soon. So, Mike, are you all ready for the 4th? Now we moved into July Fry. You got a big 250 coming up.
1: Oh, no, I'm not doing anything special unless we decide to go somewhere where there's an event going on, but I'm looking forward to some spectacular fireworks on Saturday for the 4th, but other than that, really nothing else planned.
0: Okay, yeah, I can understand that. Yeah, it's going to be probably a lot of people out and about, different events and what have you. At least down here in San Diego, it's pretty active this time of year.

0: I was out by the Ventura Pier yesterday, and it looks like they're going to have a big event out there. They're going to have a band from 6 to 9, and then I'm guessing there'll be some fireworks over the ocean.
1: Oh, okay. Yeah, it's going to be interesting, that's for certain. 250 years.

0: 250-year democracy, the 250-year experiment. Let's see how many more years. Hopefully it will continue for a lot more years.
1: KB6FD, yeah, most definitely, Mike. Yeah, I'm on a Kenwood 710 Golf through a CX333 tri-band antenna. It sounds like you might possibly be on a handheld, maybe.
0: No, I'm actually in a mobile, but I'm heading towards the repeater, so it will improve. I'm sort of in the crossover point between Papa 4 and Papa 26 and Papa 30.
1: Oh, okay.
2: Oh,
1: are you southbound?
2: Who the hell cares?
0: Okay, Johnny, I should be a lot better now. I think I'm through the crossover point and it should be solid in the Papa 30 now.
1: Yeah, you were fine before, just a little bit of noise on you. Other than that, you never did drop out. Never, ever. Which mobile setup are you using? I'm on a Kenwood dual bander right now. Comet 333.
0: Well, the antenna is a Diamond or Comet mobile antenna. I forget the model number. It's got the two coils. I forget which one it is. I've got two or three of those. I use them on several cars. And the radio is a Kenwood. I've been using it for over 20 years. Don't ask me which model. It's a dual band, 2 meter 440. Do not remember the model number.
1: Oh no, Mike, it's not important. I was just curious. Yeah, no, it's not important at all. I'm not too familiar with the different Papa systems up north. Down here, I'm mostly on 11, 15, 10, and 9.
0: Yeah, QSL, I switch between Papa 4, which is Saddle Peak, basically the 101 freeway at Malibu Canyon. It's up in a mountain above that. Then we have Papa 26, I think, and that's in Thousand Oaks over by the water tower, I think. And then we have Papa 30, and that's, I think that's out towards Ventura, but it's a little inland because it's on South Mountain, so I don't know if that's the city of Ventura or one of the other adjoining cities like Santa Coy or Santa Paula or something like that, but it's out that direction somewhere. I don't know exactly where.
1: Okay, Mike. Yeah, well, you're crystal clear now, that's for certain. Okay, Mike, I'm going to get back to what I'm doing. I didn't want to leave you out there alone. Kilowatt Bravo 6, Foxtrot Delta Echo, Mexican border, clear. Listening here.
0: Well, T. Johnny, I do appreciate the QSO. We try to say on the Papa system, don't leave a call unanswered. So I do appreciate the comeback. You have a real fine day, and yeah, I'll be home in a couple of miles in timing. N6XRF, I'll be clear and monitoring for a couple miles.
3: Whiskey Delta 6 Romeo,

0: Good morning. I didn't catch the call sign. It was ended with Romeo, I think. N6XRF. Name is Mike here. Go ahead.
1: Hi, Mike. I just wanted to catch the tail end. I'm also located in Thousand Oaks as well. And I think you said your call was N6RF. This is WD6R. Name is Joe.
0: Well, good morning, Joe. Call sign is November 6 X-ray, Romeo Foxtrot, and I'm actually in Newberry Park, about a mile from the Oaks Mall, on the off Lynn, going south towards wherever it goes. So I'm about a mile from the Oaks Mall on the get off the freeway and turn south on Lynn.
1: Very good. We are probably live close to one another. I'm between Borchard and Lynn off of West Kelly Road, which is right across from Sequoia Middle School. And been a ham for a long time and kind of recognize the area. Did you do anything with Field Day?
0: Do not normally do anything with Field Day. I have a member of CVARC, I think, unless my membership expired, but I never haven't done anything with them in Field Day in a long time. I used to do Field Day with DCS Disaster Communications out of Lost Hill Station, and I don't think they do anything with Field Day anymore. So, no, sometimes I'm a contact, but I don't even think I was that this year. I usually do things with my wife on Saturdays.
1: Oh, very good. Yeah, I was. I've been a member of CVARC. Well, I have been in the past. I've not lately. But way back when I got first involved with amateur radio, so did a little bit with the club, different jobs, positions, and so on. This year, I always like Field Day. I used to work with Ray WB6L a couple years ago with the N6R station, but nothing this year. Wife's pretty good about letting me play with the radio, but this year I got about an hour in from my home. But I know you're just about home, but I just wanted to give you a shout to connect with you and appreciate the QSO this morning.
0: Well, very good. Yeah, I was a member of CVARC. I was pretty active in the mid-90s. And for some reason, I didn't keep up my membership. And I don't know, maybe 10 years ago where I rejoined. I'm not sure why. Typically, I play guitar on Thursday nights, so it's hard to make meetings. I know Ray. I don't know him well. We used to talk on the radio when our kids were younger. I don't really think he remembers me because that was 30 years ago, but I walk by his house all the time. He's in the same neighborhood I am, though he's been here a bit longer than I have. Anyway, I am pulling into my driveway, so I'm going to say 73s. You have a real fine day. Clear in QRT on your final.
1: Okay, Mike. I used to live right next to Ray on Cypress. I think it was Cypress, right around the corner. Anyways, nice meeting you, and hope maybe we've got a chance to chat again. So I've been around a long time. Licensed in 79, active with CVARC probably through the 80s and 90s. You have a good day, and maybe we'll chat again. WD6R.
2: Yeah, Mike, I know you're getting ready to go. You play lead or bass, four string, six string bass, Gibson, Stratocaster, Fender?
0: Mostly for six string acoustic. I do have a Stratocaster. I don't play it much. I have a classical. I have a 12 string. I've got a jazz guitar. I have several guitars, but mostly I play, I have three acoustic six string, and I play two of them almost every week. Not a bass player. I do play a little banjo, too, a little old-time banjo. Anyway, I'm in the driveway. N6 XRF. I will be clearing QRT.
2: Okay, Mike, I'm going to catch up with you later. Yeah, we got to have a talk about this. I don't blame myself, but I did back when I was a teenager. KB6FDE clear. Catch you later.

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0: Hey, Johnny, how you doing?
1: So far, so good, yeah. 8:18 a.m. Yeah. Nice day, overcast, going to burn off. Brand new month, 4th of July coming up. 67 degrees. Yeah. Looking forward to 12 noon, Cliff.

0: What's happening at 12 noon?
1: 12 noon is hump day, hump time. Downhill run toward the weekend, midweek. Sometimes, more often times, known as hump day. Yeah. Looking forward to the weekend. Lots of things to do. Yeah.

0: that sounded good. I hadn't really heard of Hump Day before, but I guess I have now. So, do you have any big plans for the 4th of July?
1: Well, down here, it's supposed to warm up. Just stay cool. The temperature is going to creep up today, tomorrow, Friday, and Saturday. So I probably have plenty of ice with me. Real nice shade tree. Yeah, break out my folding chair and, have my iPod with me, listening to my tunes and drink plenty of water, ice water, cold water.

0: Well, it sounds like you got the day covered. It's my wife's birthday on the 4th of July.
1: Oh, wow, yeah, tell her happy birthday, yeah. You guys going to do anything special, or are you just going to cool your heels?

0: Well, my wife was born in Ireland, so it didn't mean much to her when she was living over there, but once she got applied for her citizenship, we were in Saudi Arabia. The guy said, wow, that's great, you're part of the 4th of July. And that's good. Now, I think we're going to celebrate the birthday, probably go out for dinner, and be thankful we're still alive.
1: Amen. Yeah. Another day, the sun went around again, another day younger. Yeah, well, I hope you guys enjoy your meal, and I tell you, born right on the 4th. Yeah. The big 250 is rolling up. Yeah. 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

0: long tail on that one. 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And I think only seven survived. 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So anyway, Johnny, have a good day. Enjoy your afternoon. And we'll talk later. I'm getting a little winded here on my walk. Take it easy, K6TWA.
1: Okay, Cliff. Enjoy. Kilowatt Bravo 6, Foxtrot Delta, Echo Mexican border clear.

0: 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Good morning.
1: TUV. Good morning, Art.
0: So what's the agenda for today?
1: One more stop here in downtown, then we're blasting up to the Antelope Valley. Finish up in the field. What about you?
0: Doing a very relaxing walk with my grandson at the park. So that's about it. It's getting warmer here in Temecula, and so we decided to go back.

0: still very much overcast and cool here in downtown LA.
1: Roger. So, midweek, a couple more days for some people. I know someone works towards the weekends, but majority is like Monday to Friday.

0: This is true.
1: Hey, how did that field day go a couple of days ago?

0: a little bit. What was the question? Something about field day?
1: Yeah, wasn't it field day over the weekend, last weekend? I meant to put up my rig, but I have visitors, so that scratched off the whole idea.

0: Okay. Well, I'm not sure how much you missed. What I gather, bats weren't all that great. I mean, I'm sure a lot of people make a few contacts. But, I don't know. To be honest with you, I didn't do Phil J so much per se. I made a few contacts just to get folks some points, but I didn't operate myself. Go ahead.
1: Hey, can you fill me in on how the solar cycle works? When is the best time, or how do you take advantage of that system?

0: No, Art, I'm not the best one to ask for that. To break all that down to you. And I have arrived at my next destination. I got to jump out. So with that, God bless. We'll catch you later. Stay hamstrong. 73K4HD, I'm out.
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Anybody out here around the Papa system? Boy, we got a hot one, real hot outside. 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

0: 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I didn't catch your call sign. Good morning.
1: It'd be afternoon time here in Memphis, Tennessee. Call sign be KI4HTA, Kilo India 4, Hotel Tango Alpha.
0: Okay, Hotel Tango Alpha. Johnny here in San Diego, Juliet Oscar Hotel, November, November Yankee. Located 14 miles north of the Mexican border. 67 degrees here right now. I hope things cool down for you. I didn't catch your name. Did copy you're in Memphis, Tennessee.
1: Good. The name here is Delta Oscar November Alpha Lima Delta. Delta Oscar November Alpha Lima Delta.
0: Okay, Donald. Good day to you. Hope things cool down. I've been watching you guys on the news. Maybe it'll get a little bit better.
1: I've been running this air conditioner hard, man. It's been really, really hot. Sure have. I've been running it hard. And drinking a lot of cold water and iced tea. I made me some cold drinks, you know, some iced tea. I made sure I had plenty of that and staying hydrated, man, and everything. So just trying to take it easy.
0: Okay, Donald. Yeah, I'm going to say a prayer for you. Things are going to get greater later.
1: Well, I appreciate that. That's a very nice thing to say. Yeah, I love prayer. I sure do. I really appreciate it. Yeah, say a prayer for me. Okay, with that being said, you have a blessed day and or a blessed morning. And take care of yourself, and we'll talk to you later. It'll be KI4HTA.
0: Okay, Donald. Yeah, we got some heat coming up this month. Next month here, nowhere near what you guys experienced down there, but it can get kind of rough. It's that time of year. Kilowatt Bravo 6, Foxtrot Delta Echo, Mexican border, clear.
1: Okay, 73.

0: 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Where do you check in?
1: I just got a little Bluetooth handheld to put into my radio in my truck, just seeing if it was coming through clear.
0: What kind of radio is it?
1: The DM32, and then it's a Avery Bluetooth mic.
0: Okay, well, from the last couple of transmissions you made, it sounded decent enough with the Bluetooth mic. Are you able to disconnect that and just go through a regular microphone for an A-B comparison?
1: Here's without the mic, and this is with just the handheld.

0: it was pretty short, but sounded like the the Bluetooth mic was better as far as I could tell. Where are you located at?
1: I'm in Thousand Oaks, but I'm just pulling up towards Sunset area, so I might actually be pulling away from Papa 26 at the moment. I'll have to try it a little later when I get back closer to that one. I'm about to pull up to this job site anyways. I appreciate you getting back with me. I'll be clear after this. KO6 OBV.
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1: You won't believe this. I was just getting ready to call you, Tomcat. I tell you, are you a mind reader? Do you read minds?
0: Well, I heard you on the radio, but I'd say good morning. Just watching the news. A couple of climbers climbed to the very tip top of Empire State Building. A guy and a girl. She was wearing like a Batman or a Catwoman cap. And the guy proposed to her. She showed her ring, and they climbed back down. I guess they're just going to get arrested now. Back to you.
1: KB6FD, you know, you're the first person that I thought about when I saw that. I said to myself, I wonder how old Tom proposed. Yeah. Now that the subject is up there, can you elaborate, or you much rather remain silent?
0: Yeah, I'll just leave that alone for now. Back to you.
1: Yeah, you're trying to cut down on my phone. But yeah, okay, I can understand you want to remain silent. Yeah, you don't want to incriminate. I never have. Well, hold on, have I? No, I never have. Yeah, so there we go.
0: Anyways, yeah, I just had my yogurt and smoothie and stuff, and yeah, just chilling out here. I think the wife's coming back. She went out to her exercise class, and we'll probably go for a walk. That's about all I got going on here. I'll eat something later. Back to you.
1: Yeah. Hey, so what do you think that they're going to do to those people? I mean, I know they're going to get probably put in jail and fined. And probably what else you think, maybe?
0: I have no idea, but it looked like they knew what they were doing. They weren't afraid of heights, that's for sure. I'd be a little leery about that. So, yeah, they'll probably be in jail for a while. Some lawyer will get them out, but, you know, they don't. A lot of people do a lot worse things than that, and they get out the same day, so I don't know. Back to you.
1: Yeah, I think the first thing would probably be trespassing. And they got past all that security. And New York is supposed to be one of the most secure areas there. I don't know. Kind of strange. Empire State, man, you get up on top of that bad boy, a whole lot of people are going to be checking you out.
0: Yeah, there are all kinds of speculation now what's going on, but yeah, just a couple of crazy young folks, mountain climbers, probably just doing a stunt, trying to make their Instagram get 100,000 likes or something.
1: Hey, you hit on the nail head, yeah. That's what they said, yeah. They're going to do the social media, how do you like me now? Send me a like. Yeah. Oh, well, I'm going to, if you hear anything about what, you know, then too they might be wealthy. You know, they might have posted, posted some money with a lawyer and say, hey, we're getting ready to do this. And the lawyer probably said, okay, well, we're going to need a little extra cash there so we can get you out.
0: Yeah. Anyways, I just want to say good morning, and that's all that's really going on right now. Looks like, yeah, the sun's coming out over here. Hopefully it'll come out for you soon. So, say 7-3 for now there, Johnny. KB6FD, K6QV, back to you on the final.
1: 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Kilowatt Bravo 6, Fox Delta Echo, Mexican border clear.

0: 6HJF, radio check.
1: Yeah, KB6FDE, Johnny here in San Diego. Good morning. As far as I'm concerned, you sound just fine. Could you maybe tell me where you're at and your name and your call sign again real slow?
0: My name is Jerome. Call sign is Kilo 6, Hotel Juliet Foxtrot. I'm in Kearney Mesa.
1: One of my favorite neighborhoods, Kearney Mesa. Yeah, Jerome. Yeah, nice talking to you. We're not too far apart. I'm down here by 805 and 94, if you know where that's at. And my call again is KB6FDE, Kentworth's Big Six, fine diesel engine. I'm on a Kenwood 710 Golf, a dual band running through a Comet 333.
0: I'm on a HT and Newham.
1: Yeah, I'm somewhat new, just 45 years in the ham radio and been listening since 1958. What type of radio you have, handheld type?
0: A Yaesu's FT65.
1: Okay, yeah, I'm not familiar with Yaesu. I was inactive from 96 to 2021, and I had Kenwoods and ICOMs back in the day. And now I'm Kenwood and Anytone, two Anytone HTs and about three 710 Golfs, Kenwoods. Well, welcome to Ham Radio, Jerome. Yeah. So you out walking, or you just inside, or just kicking back?
0: I'm basically just trying to check my radio, sitting down in a room. Wanted to know how it was sounding because I actually live in La Mesa, and I'm having trouble trying to get on the air for the net calls there. So I thought I'd change location and just reconnect and see how it sounded.
1: Well, yeah. I can understand that. You have a lot of hills around you in La Mesa? Is it kind of like in a hole, maybe?
0: I'm down in a hole and in a configuration on my apartment complex. I'm at the worst end.
1: Yeah, well, we can figure something out, Jerome. Yeah, we can figure something out. But, yeah. Right offhand, do you know which repeater you were trying to go through when you were in La Mesa? Was it a Otay or was it a, let's see, was it a Palomar or was it one of the others? Do you recall right offhand?
0: It was Otay Papa 11.
1: Yeah, well, we can figure something out. Yeah. You, what type of antenna are you running?
0: Homemade J-pole.
1: Oh, okay. Yeah. La Mesa, yeah. There's quite a few nooks and crannies there. I'm over in La Mesa periodically, they have a car show over there every Thursday, live band and all that. You probably know about it.
0: I'm just up over the hill and down in the little valley behind it.
1: Behind it going north or south?
0: South. On 4th, I'm just up over the hill and down in a little knoll.
1: By spring in 94?
0: I'm on closer to Palm where the little park is.
1: Okay, let me jump over there and see if I can see something for you. I'm not too. The Palm that I know about is right there. It's right there by downtown La Mesa.
0: Correct. Where 3rd runs into 4th, I'm right on that corner. apartment complex, and I'm downstairs.
1: Okay, so you got a small hill to the south of you. You got a hill to the west that's even bigger, right?
0: Yes, you're correct.
1: However, you're open to the north.
0: A little bit, but I'm still down in that little knoll, that little hole. If you go up over the hill, then you come down to PJ's. So I'm up over the hill and down.
1: But between west and south, you're more open to the north and east, with a little bit of hill to the east, but less hill to the north.
0: Correct, but to the south, where my apartment location is, I'm trying to get around the two-story building to go to Otay and connect.
1: KB6FDE, you ever tried Palomar just for experimentation?
0: I believe I tried that on trying to get on the net with Aries on Thursdays.
1: Okay, do you have access to the internet?
0: Yes, I do.
1: Okay, I'm trying to get my bearings straight here. Let's see. Are you closer to university than you are to 94?
0: I'm kind of dead in the middle. If you follow Palm Avenue, there's a park. I'm just a half a block from that park on Palm Avenue going towards 94.

0: I'm typing in something. I'm going to see what happens. Yeah. So do you have an S meter on your radio?
1: No, I don't even know what that is. I'm brand new.
0: It's a little meter on some radios, and it just gives you a reference on the signal strength. So when you bring up a repeater, it'll kind of like give you an indication of the strength of the signal in decibels, in dBs.

0: I'd have to go into my system to try to find that information.
1: Jerome, if you had it, it would be right on the radio. It would be on the face of the radio.
0: Looking at my radio when I'm transmitting, I got bars all the way across the bottom.
1: KV6FDE, and then when you unkey, do you have any bars?
0: Negative.
1: That park, is that Collier? Collier Park, the one you're close to?
0: Correct. I'm a half a block north of that, where 3rd runs into 4th.
1: Oh, okay. Yeah, I see. It kind of like curves. The Vista Capri Apartments, close to there?
0: I'm across the street from them at the Crestview Apartments.
1: Yeah, I haven't zoomed in, but Villa Capri, yeah. Yeah, I always park right there on 4th. Excuse me, I try to always park there on 4th. I guess you probably work during the day, and you probably don't get off until, the evening time. The reason why I'm asking is because sometimes I'm in that area.
0: I'm retired, and my apartment is the northeast corner of the Crestview Apartments on 4th.
1: Okay, do you have a pen or pencil handy? KB6FDE standing by.
0: Go ahead.
1: Okay, Jerome. Cora, C-O-R-A, Charlie Oscar Romeo Alpha. They have a website over there. Apparently, you know how to program frequencies in. I don't know how familiar you are with San Diego. You ever heard of a mountain called Mount McGill? Some people call it Mount San Miguel.
0: Yes.
1: You ever put the recall to the recollect? You ever seen McGill? In other words, you know, it's a major landmark. Can it be seen from your apartment?
0: I think that's a negative from where I'm at.
1: Okay. Even though you're not, or you don't have a visual on it, it's still possible for the signal to travel to McGill. I know of a bunch of other systems around there as well. So go to Cora when you get time and program McGill in there, Sam McGill, and then see how you come out.
0: I'll give that a try when I get home.
1: Right. Yeah, I'm over in that area. Most of the time I'd be operating a camera. I'm have a photography as a hobby along with ham radio. And I've never worked my HTs, but I do have a visual on the terrain. Yeah, the way I see it, Jerome, from memory, I don't have a terrain map in front of me, but you really got a big hill to the west of you. I mean, to the west is like, kind of like you got to climb a mountain.
0: Yes, that would be correct.
1: Okay, so I put the recall to the recollect. To the south of you, depending on what's around there, you probably stand a better chance going south. And that's where Otay is, Papa Otay.
0: That's the one that I normally connect to, but starting last week I started having problems, and I'm not sure if it's something I did to my radio or if the antenna was just too close to the building.

0: locally, local truck driver.
1: I put in 40 years with San Diego Unified School District on the custodial side.
0: Cool, yeah. I worked 1 year for the city schools back in 68. Yeah, some cool people, man. And then I went on and got another truck driver job. I was an hourly, and city schools had called me back, but by then I'd already got the job that I retired from. A lot of real cool people. Well, a lot of cool people, period, you know. San Diego, I grew up here. Only time I was gone, Jerome, was when I was on active duty in the Army during the Vietnam War.
1: I thank you for your service, and could you give me your call sign and name again so I can write it down?
0: K Kilo, B Bravo 6, F Foxtrot, D Delta, E Echo. Kentworth Big 6 Fine Diesel Engine. Name is Johnny, Juliet Oscar Hotel, November Yankee. I'm located 14 miles north of the Mexican border.
1: Call sign again, I'm in competition with someone next to me.
0: K Kilo, B Bravo, 6, F Foxtrot, D Delta, E Echo.
1: Copy, KB6FDE, Johnny.
0: There's only one of those, Jerome. Only one Johnny. There's not room for two of us.
1: Anyway, I appreciate your efforts and your information, and hopefully down the road we'll talk again. K6HJF clear.
0: Okay, Jerome, good luck. Yeah, I'll try to help you out best I can. I don't know if I'm going over there tomorrow or not to La Mesa, but I might. KV6FDE clear. Happy 4th of July.
1: Back at you. K6HJF clear.

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1: 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A teeny bit low volume, but clear. KJ6 SRC.
0: Copy that, copy that. How's my audio now? A little bit louder, a little bit better?
1: Yeah, firm. All the way clear that time.

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1: Hey, Jerome, before you go, I got some more stuff for you to write down if you have time.
0: Go ahead, I got a pencil and paper.
1: Okay, put down 146.520. 146.520, that's the national simplex 2 meter frequency. And put down 446.500. That's the UHF simplex frequency. It's no plus or minus, it's just an S. You probably know about that, maybe.
0: I'm familiar with both of those frequencies.
2: So I can't talk?
0: Have used them.
1: Okay, so if I'm ever over there, that's what I'd be trying to hit you on, probably 146.52.
0: Sounds good. I appreciate the info.
1: You also shop at Sprouts over there. Probably know about that one. Oh, where you live at, does it flood down there? I was an engineer when I was in the Army. Did you guys get floods?
0: No, the block below me would get the flood. I'm up just above that.
1: Yeah, thank goodness. Yeah, I was an engineer back when I was in the Army. In certain areas, it can get rough. Okay, Jerome, KB6FDE clear.
0: K6HJF clear. Thank you for the help, Johnny.

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1: Good morning, Jamie. How are you doing today? Out running an errand here, so how about yourself? Over to you.
0: I'm doing great, thanks, Ed. I'm actually on the way to my place in the desert, which is where I want to be on the 4th, so I'm looking forward to that, and you know, that's kind of what I got going on, and I've got a little small HF thing that I want to try out there. I might have a little bit more success than trying it on my balcony in Huntington Beach. How you doing? Back to you.
1: Doing fine here. Sorry for the delay trying to make a turn onto a busy street, from one busy street to another, and without bending metal, so I succeeded. But anyway, that's good news to hear that you're experimenting. Hey, I trust you. Did you get to visit the field day site over the weekend?
0: Oh, thank you for reminding me. I would not have made it to Huntington Beach or the OCARC. I didn't even know about it until you told me. I did, and I got on 40 meters for a few contacts. It was a lot of fun, and I actually ended up joining the club because I enjoyed it so much. So thanks again on that one. Ed, this is KO6MRX. Back to you.
1: All right. Well, that's good news. I'm glad to hear it. And keep up the battle, so to say. It's a lot of fun. And field day can be a lot of fun. It can be a big pain where you sit down, too.
0: Well, that's funny because they were telling me that, you know, I said, hey, you know, you can come back at 2 in the morning if you want. We'll be here. And I said, nah, I don't think so.
1: Yeah, I remember one year I was participating in a field day event, and the funny part was it was about 2 a.m. in the morning, and I was sending CQCW, and I think I fell asleep.
0: That is funny, Ed. That's very funny. Yeah, I can imagine it. Well, at my age now, I would, you know, I very likely would fall asleep. So, you know, I'm just not crazy about being out after midnight, any way you look at it. But it looked like a lot of fun, and I'm sure the propagation's better in the evening.
1: Well, that's good. And I just saw two black and whites go in the opposite direction, so I wonder if there was some excitement in the direction towards which I'm heading, but that's their problem, not mine. But anyway, I'm off running an errand, and an Ethernet switch go bad on me, so I got to replace it. Trying to get that under control, so anyway. You're getting ready for the 4th of July weekend, I trust.
0: Oh, definitely. There's a big celebration right across from where I live in the desert, so it should be fun. There should be a lot of fireworks, and yeah, I'm looking forward to that. So, yeah, should be good, Ed. Well, it sounds like you're on your way there, and I'm driving, too. I'm trying to get on the freeway, so I will hand it back to you, friend. 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
1: All right, Jamie, KO6MRX is W6ONT. I'll say 73 for now, and have a safe voyage, and we'll talk to you later. This is W6ONT.
0: 36ONT, good talk to you as always, 73, and you have a great 4th. 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
0: Hey Kevin, it's Jamie, KO6 MRX mobile. Just thought I'd pick you up. I heard you put out a call and I didn't hear any response. I'm on the 22 heading to the 55. Back to you.

0: I'm making my way here into the Hello Valley, Palmdale. Pretty good, hour and 15 minutes from downtown. It's almost unheard of. And that's with having to deal with a sweeper train as well. So, where are you heading off to?
1: For you, I hope I have the same luck today. I'm heading 130 miles to Indio, so I'm going to be there through the 4th, and looking forward to that. And if all goes well, it should get there in a little over 2 hours total.

0: All right, safe travels, brother. I'm on Papa 14. How's it working for me?
1: You sound good. You get a little bit of noise popcorn, but very, very readable and pretty darn clear. So, how's my copy?
0: Yeah, good copy.
1: Good deal, brother. You were breaking up the other day when you were on your HT. That's why I signed off. I couldn't. You were walking, I think. You must have moved somewhere or something happened, and I couldn't understand it. But I will let you go, brother. It's 73. You have a great 4th of July, and I will be clear after your return. This is KO6MRX.
0: All right. Stay safe out there. As we celebrate our 250th, and we'll catch you next time. K4HD.

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1: Good morning. 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How goes the battle today?
0: So far, so good. I meant to tell you that Sunday night I decided to go out on the patio and turned on the radio. And usually 40 meters is unusable, but found some real strong signals on there. And talked to a station in San Diego, and he gave me a report of 20 over, which was pretty impressive.
1: Which radio were you working with?
0: TS-430, 100 watts in a wire.
1: Sounds good. Sounds good. One of these days you got to upgrade. The picnic was talking to somebody who got rid of, well, no, she still has it, her 440. And she got one of the new 7300 Mark IIs.
0: I've got an emotional connection to this radio. It's done very, very well on 20 meters. And now on 40. And again, the issue here, of course, is the noise floor that I get from being in the condo.
1: Oh, yeah. Well, I saw the bulletin to stay off one portion of 40 so that the hams in Venezuela had they were using it for emergency. So I guess they were active. Probably still are.
0: I imagine for quite a while they will be. And, yeah, I saw that bulletin as well. Anyway, heard you out there. Wanted to say hello and let you know about that. 40 meters blew good the other night, so it's great. Field day conditions were not optimal, unfortunately. A lot of folks said that the band reach is not that great.
1: Yeah, I didn't get a chance to do any field day stuff. I usually do it from the house. I was in a thing downtown L.A. on Saturday. And then Sunday we had a celebration of life we went to. So both of those things kind of took up time. But, just got a bulletin from a friend. Space weather. Big burst. It may, it had about a 3 day before it hit us, so it's another day away with a possible geomagnetic storm. That'll mess the bands up.
0: Sure. Usually he does. All right, yeah, I got to run out real fast, but I heard you out there wanted to say hello, and have a great day. Catch you later. KT6ESW, we'll be clear. Be careful.
1: Okay, thank you. On the way home with lunch, going to get there in time to meet the plumber to see whether it's just a blockage or we actually need a new toilet. One of the two. KT6ESW, WA6QHD73. Have a good rest of the day.

0: Kilo Oscar 6, Kilo Hoto Kilo, are any of the Papa member tech team available for a quick call?
1: KC6D, good morning.
0: Hey, good morning. I just wanted to report it sounds like Papa 14 analog is linked back into the rest of the repeaters. And then I had a quick question on what the status is of the D-Star functionality, or if that's in the works as well.
1: Well, I just heard somebody coming in on 14 case 4HD, and he sounded...

0: Fine. I have no information about D-Star.
1: Roger, roger. Yeah, I noticed that too. And then when he came in, I tested it, and it's obviously linked to the rest of them, so happy for that. That's my main repeater. Just wanted to throw out a quick thanks and in case you guys weren't aware.
0: Well, I have nothing to do with running the show. I'm purely a user.
1: Oh, copy that. Yeah, I didn't know if you were a part of the tech team or not. I know some of the guys are working, like WD6USN. I know he's probably at work or out and about, but just wanted to throw it out there. I usually try to let them know if stuff's down or up whenever I can.
0: Yeah, very good. He likes to be thanked for their efforts. That's the secret to life.
1: Oh, absolutely, especially in a hobby where I'm pretty sure they don't get paid a whole lot to do what they do. So merit's probably part of the, you know, achievement feeling of fixing stuff. So, well, good deal. I'm not going to tie up the repeaters. Just wanted to throw it out there and make sure it works. And it sounds like it's working flawlessly again. And thanks for the comeback. KO6, KHK, I'll be clear on your final.
0: Yeah, 7-3, nice to meet you, and have a happy holiday weekend. KC60.

0: Hello, this is Kilo Oscar 6, Mike Whiskey Lima. Is anyone there?
1: Kilo Oscar 6, Mike Whiskey Lima, KO6 KHK. You make it over there to Costco?

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0: This is K6OPM. You're a little ways away. I'm in Oak Park, California. Back to you.
1: Okay, all right. Whereabouts is Oak Park at, big city-wise, or big town?
0: Thousand Oaks probably would be the best known kind of area. K6OPM, back to you.
1: Okay, yeah, I know the Thousand Oaks area, K6OBM. This is KO6LWJ, Jason. I'm out of Riverside, typically, but I'm trucking out to Las Vegas, Nevada today. So, yeah, I'm glad to have found a repeater out here. I think I'm on a Barstow area repeater. It's reaching all the way out here to Baker.
0: Well, good day to you, Jason. Yeah, my name is Mark. You're coming in with a strong signal, so you've whatever you're doing, you're hitting the right one. Back to you.
1: Yeah, you're loud and clear yourself. I'm somewhat of a new ham, so. I don't have all the popper repeaters memorized, so I just programmed it into my radio here for the kind of areas they seem to cover that I can see on the coverage maps.
0: Yeah, the popper system is great. It not only, you know, is the, you know, just having the repeaters out there in the first place, but the people on it are the nicest and most helpful that I've found. I'm also relatively new too. So back to you.
1: Okay, yeah, very good. Yeah, I'm a truck driver, and I've just recently got a couple new routes that I do out to Arizona and then up to Las Vegas, and I can pretty much hit a repeater almost all the way except for a couple dark spots once I get over the Scirocco Summit, but then once I get near Blythe, I can pick it back up again, and then, out here to Vegas. Couple dark spots, like I said, again, just like Arizona, but pretty much most of the way. So it's fantastic.
0: Now, where do you leave from before, as you head to Vegas? Or do you make stops on the way, or is it a trip, just a single trip? K6OPM.
1: Yeah, I leave out of Riverside, California, and they're both straight shots out to Arizona and Nevada here. I go out there, I drop a trailer, and usually pick up a trailer that another driver has left. We switch off loads, go opposite ways with each other's loads.
0: So you do this all in one day, or you stay the night somewhere, or how does that work?
1: Yeah, I do it all in one day. Arizona is probably about a 12-hour day. And then the Las Vegas is probably a 10-hour day. KO6LWJ for ID.
0: Wow, that's a lot of driving, but then, you know, that's, I imagine you're used to it. I've always been kind of fascinated by big trucks. you know, like Kenworth and Peterbilt. I don't know, when I was a kid, you know, those are always like, wow, big trucks. And I thought they were real cool. So, I mean, you drive, do you have your own rig, or is it a company rig?
1: Yeah, it's a company rig, and, you know, it's a shorter cab, no sleeper berth in the back. They have sleepers where I'm at, but I'm not a big fan of that. I like to be home every night. So, yeah. Yeah, it's great being out here on the radio because CB is dead out here on the road. Truckers just don't get on the CB anymore. And I've been able to hail a couple out on Channel 19. But they'll just come back with a road hazard, maybe. But nobody likes to really talk for entertainment anymore. I think it's great. It makes that miles pass.
0: Well, I know I hear some out here quite regularly. Yeah, it seems like, you know, CB is kind of, I see them, I usually see them on sale for a pretty good price. So I think, I don't know, maybe they've, the technology there is, you truckers have moved on in technology. Back to you.
1: Yeah, I guess so. You know, people, like, I use Waze and Google Maps, and, you know, it'll say vague things like object and road ahead. Well, what is the object? Is it just a little bit of tire tread, or is it the front bumper of a car, or what lane is it in? Those are the kinds of things that are good to know, you know. When I've had a couple truckers come back, that's the kind of details I'm looking for. I was headed out to Phoenix last week, and there was a ham on the road. I saw all of his antennas, and I went out on 2-meter call, and he was listening and picked it up and break. So we were talking a little bit, and then I had state police go by me at like 90 miles an hour in the left lane. So I called out to him and told him, hey, you got state police coming up pretty fast in the left lane. I'd get over on the right lane, and he thanked me for that. And then they went past him, running to a flipped car to the right of the road off of the median. So he called back and told me that there was a wreck on the right of the road. And they were well off the road, but I still got over to the left lane. But it's those kind of details that are good to know, other than just some vague, you know, report on Waze, object in road, you know.
0: Well, that's very cool. Yeah, you know, to, you know, save some time and, gee, maybe even save the life, you know, getting out of the way of objects and stuff. Like I say, it'd be better, you know, it'd be kind of cooler if they could find and tell you what you're up against or what's coming at you. But I don't know, one day I'm sure they'll have cameras everywhere. They seem to be popping up everywhere anyway. K6, OPM, back to you.
1: Yeah, this is KO6 LWJ for ID. Yeah, I mean, it seems to me that there's a resurgence in ham and GMRS. You know, my radio also does GMRS. Every once in a while, it's not on like one system like on Papa, you know. You got to go find them on GMRS.com and ask if you can get on the repeater and get the code. So, yeah, no, I'm hoping more people will get on ham. And I'm actually seeing, I've seen quite a few hams with their antennas going back and forth between Arizona and Nevada. But I wasn't until recently somebody told me that I should get on the national calling frequency, the 2-meter call. And so I was able to raise this guy, and that was cool.
2: KO6, KHK, can I jump in with a comment?
0: Go ahead, comment.
2: Just wanted to say first, he's getting a little scratchy. I don't know if you might want to switch to another repeater. And then also, DMR, if you hook yourself up with a decent DMR radio, especially like you're saying, you're on those long trips and you're just looking for some, like, rag chewing, they have a bunch of different talk groups, like Talk Group 91 Global, and you can talk to everyone. Papa System has a bunch of DMR repeaters. There's DMR repeaters everywhere. And then you can always have a hotspot inside the truck running off your phone's hotspot. So if you have phone service but no repeaters, you can still get out onto even the Papa network. So there's other ways around it so you can constantly be in contact, minus, you know, you have to deal with a little bit of digital mode voice, but you'll always have someone to talk to. Just wanted to throw that out there, KO6, KHK.
0: Well,
1: yeah,
0: thanks for the break the information.
1: I actually got my first contact in Oregon last night on the California Talk Group, and I listened in on Worldwide. Talk Group 91.
0: K6OPM.
1: I might have something wrong.
0: If you still want to stay on the frequency, I'll hang on and see you guys get together. K6OPM.
2: Yeah, you guys were talking over. I was able to hear a little bit of both. Yes, it's great, all the technology, and then if I have a tip, I always like giving it out there, especially if I think it might help, and there's plenty of other people out there that all feel the same. And then I'm not sure which stations I'm talking to, but it sounds like the other one is the truck driver. That's what I'm talking to you on right now is the Baofeng DM32-UV, and for the price, it's I'm very happy with it. I can connect to DMR repeaters or DMR hotspot any which way I like it, so I'll always have access some way, somehow, at least to the Papa Network and others.
1: Yeah, hey, thank you, KHK. Yeah, like I said, I just got it kind of figured out last night. I might have more programming to do. A Wi-Fi hotspot in the truck, okay, that's the way to go. And I won't need a repeater if I got a Wi-Fi hotspot. It'll just get in, link into the Papa repeaters.
2: Roger, roger. It's a multi-step process. You're going to use either the hotspot that you have on your phone or a dedicated internet hotspot. And then you're going to use something similar to, they call it a Raspberry Pi. It's a very small computer with a little radio antenna, and that's like your bridge. Your radio talks to the bridge. The bridge is connected to your internet source, and that's how your transmission gets out, and that's how you receive. But it's like three parts, the radio, the hotspot, and the bridge slash repeater, which we will just call it the Pi Star or something similar. They have multiple names for them, but it's about $100 for the little bridge piece. And then if you already have, you know, unlimited data or whatever for your phone's hotspot plan, you just set it up so that way it automatically connects to your phone's hotspot when available. And when you're out and about, you can pretty much stay up all the time between repeaters. I've been in areas where I don't have cell phone service, but I'm hitting a DMR repeater and still talking globally, and vice versa. You know, I might have phone service but no repeater service, but I could still get out and talk. It just bridges the gap so you have multiple ways of getting into the system.
1: Okay, well, hey, thank you, KHK. I appreciate it. Yeah, I'm going to have to get this figured out. And I've heard somebody talking about that Raspberry Pi with a hat. Is that what that is?
2: Yeah, and I don't want to, you know, drag you through the weeds on it, but you just, even $100, it's called like the Raspberry Pi Zero, and it's just a single hat, which means it's simplex. And again, I don't want to drag you to the weeds just yet on all that stuff, but that's your bridge. So you'd set that up in your radio, have your channel set for that, and then you'll have a talk group. So you can, when you key up, it'll look for that talk group so you can transmit to it. There's a few settings you'll have to go through, and my biggest recommendation, I use Google Gemini AI, and just walk it through whatever problems you notice you're having during the programming, and it makes it a breeze. It takes away some of the headache so you're not so frustrated.
1: Okay, yeah. Yeah, that's what I do with AI, too. I use it for programming and other things like that. I found that if I tell something like ChatGPT to download the manual for a radio, read it, and break, I got to get over. There's law enforcement coming. Anyway, yeah, I'll tell ChatGPT to download the manual and to read it, and then ask it questions, and it seems to give me better answers as opposed to just asking it programming questions without having it download the manual first.
2: Roger. If I can throw out one recommendation, Google Gemini is still a free use AI, and it's far superior. You can upload videos, voice, pictures, screenshots. You can upload everything, and then you can talk to it like a three-year-old, and it's going to give you a professor-style answer that will walk you through the problem entirely. You know, the more input you give it, the better answer you'll be provided.
1: Oh, okay. All right. Yeah, I'll take that suggestion. Yeah, I mean, I've got Google Gemini on my phone, and I use the Google Lens all the time and ask it questions. Don't know why. I think I just got on ChatGPT when it came out and it was new, but yeah, I'll just start working with Gemini and see how that works out.
2: Yeah, I use the same one, ChatGPT, but I found overall it's more of a language model. Like if you're trying to type a fancy email, or like a breakup letter or something like that, sure. But if you're trying to use it for like really hardcore stuff, whether it's figuring out software or anything, I'm telling you anything, you want to learn how to tie some rope or anything, just it'll show you pictures. You can ask it to show you pictures, give you videos. I feel like it's just smarter and well-rounded, and it costs nothing, so there's that. And I'm always trying to tell people about it. It's great, you know. It's like the calculator during the abacus. But I'm not going to tie up the repeater too much longer in case anyone else wants to get in there. I'll kind of sit back and monitor. And it was nice making your contact. Just figured you sounded like that information might be useful for you, so I figured I'd share it. And my name's Steven, and call sign's Kilo Oscar 6, Kilo Hotel Kilo.
0: This is K6 OPM on the side, just listening. So, yeah, thanks for all the input. So, 73, you know, keep going.

0: 6. You get a copy?
1: K6 OPM, is that Corbin?

0: break to the gentleman talking about the DMR. Can I get some more info on that?
1: Roger, Roger. This is Kilo Oscar 6, Kilo Hotel, Kilo. What were you looking at? Like, what kind of info do you think you need?
0: I'm just getting into ham right now, actually. Just started a couple weeks ago, actually. And I do a lot of traveling on the highway. So I was kind of interested in what you were referring to.
1: Roger, Roger, yeah. I mean, next time you get some time, give it a quick Google, throw it through the computer machine. But pretty much you can have like a hand, like right now I'm talking on a handheld walkie-talkie. And if I switch my station over, I can come back into the Papa system and out through the analog repeaters and we could still talk. My voice will be a little robotic because it's digital at that point. But we could still have proper conversations and you could still hear and listen to a bunch of activity. And it opens up more talk groups. So instead of being tied just to like the Papa system or here in Southern California, you could have QSOs with people from all around the world, depending on which talk groups and things you join. But you kind of have to go through and see some videos on it. Maybe just look up like a DMR radio and the how-tos, and it'll make more sense. But ultimately, you'll have a radio, some form of bridge. The bridge comes in multiple ways. It could be a little, they call them hotspots or the pie stars, and that's something that you could have like in your car, in your house, if you don't have access to a digital repeater or a DMR repeater. And then that'll get you out. If you have phone service and you're in a bowl with no repeater or no analog, you'll still be able to talk to everyone and you can still hear everyone. And then it just opens it up. And then on some of these mountaintops, I believe Papa has like 14 or 15 different DMR repeaters themselves along with others. So if you get tuned into a DMR repeater, you still get the same features. You could still connect to some random DMR repeater on the East Coast and then talk into the Papa system through their bridge and get out just fine. So it's a great tool to have, and you can get, let me reset. You can get a DMR radio for anywhere from $50 to $80. I just bought one at like $70, and then the very next day it went on Amazon Prime deal for $50, and it does all the same things, you know. You can spend $700 on a radio or $80 and still get out and talk.
0: Copy that. Do you mind shooting me your email address?
1: I wouldn't necessarily just throw it out there on the air, but if you go to my QRZ and look up my call sign, you can send me an email. I have my email posted on there. And again, I just highly recommend maybe look up like a YouTube video, just like roughly the components of DMR, just so you can kind of wrap your head around it a little bit, because it does take some computer programming and some trickery with AI to figure out the problems. But once they're solved, it works.
0: Copy, copy. I appreciate that, man. Throw me your call sign.
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0: KHK, KO6, OBV. You there?
1: Roger, roger, I'm here. KO6, OBZ. Did I get that right?
2: Oscar Bravo Victor. I talked to you about the Pi Star a couple of nights ago. I did end up getting one of them. I got it all linked to my... I got it registering from the computer to my radio and stuff, but I still haven't figured out how to do all of the talk groups and everything on my DM32. Which software did you use for that?
1: I highly recommend WPSD, the PiStar software. It looks archaic, it is archaic, but WPSD is my preferred one to use on the Raspberry Pi stuff. It's a clean dashboard, it's a clean user interface, and it walks you through most of the issues.
2: WPFD, like fire department?
1: Whiskey Papa Sierra Delta, WPSD. It's great software. I prefer it. I've tried both, and it's just better in all regards.
2: Is that the PiStar, or does that help set up the radio as well?
1: This is just for the PiStar. You'll have to do a CPS software, whatever radio you have. Look at the manufacturer's website, and they'll have what they call a CPS, and download whatever version they have, and be expected of everything. I downloaded a CPS version for my Baofeng, and it was all in this non-standard Chinese, so I had to do some settings trickery on my computer to bring it back in normal Chinese, and then once it was in normal Chinese, I was able to revert the language into proper English, and it works fine from there, but I'm telling you, you know, sometimes that's what happens when you do buy the cheaper Chinese radios, is you have to go through extra steps to set up the radio, but ultimately you'll have a CPS or some form of software like that, or Chirp or something to program your radio, and then you'll have the WPSD software that's just for your PiStar, and then from there you'll have to make sure you have some form of internet connection, whether it's your home internet, or a cell phone hotspot or something like that. And once you have all three devices set up and ready to go, it's no problem.
2: Copy that. I just got one of the Bluetooth programmers too that works off of the same app as me. And I think that showed up earlier today, so when I get home, I'm gonna play with that and see if that'll help with the difficulties.
1: Roger, roger, and like I recommended to the other stations, Google Gemini for all the in-between stuff, or if you feel like you're struggling understanding, or maybe one of your settings just isn't quite right, highly recommend it. And then as far as your talk groups, I like Talk Group 91. That's like the global channel. That's probably the most happening channel of the talk groups. So if you're ever trying to make sure your radio is working right, there's almost always a QSO. So anytime you tune in there, there's people talking. And if you don't hear them talking, you probably got issues on your radio, if that makes sense. It helps for troubleshooting, as well as also having an endless pool of conversations if you want.
2: Awesome. Well, I appreciate you getting back with me on that. I just put up to my project.
1: Roger, roger, nice making your contact. Yeah, you started getting a little scratchy right at your when you were pulling up, but 73s, and good luck with getting that all set up, and again, highly recommended. KO6, KHK, I'll be clear and monitoring.
3: This is KO6, November Delta Alpha. Just to double down on what KO6 KHK was saying, yeah, the DM32 from Baofeng is a really good DMR radio. I've been using it for about a month and a half, and it's Southwest is really great on analyzing.

it was the first Beo thing I bought where they actually allow you to mess with the mic gain and stuff, and I was happy for that because usually that's always been one of their downfalls is the microphones. It's really poor quality, but I haven't had any major complaints, and I haven't heard

0: the capabilities is what really makes it. The fact that you can get on Zoom and still get out and talk to everyone. And the part about DMR is you can also make phone calls. So if you don't want to buy up a repeater or a reflector group or a talk group or whatever, you can just dial in the person's radio ID, which is like a phone number. There's a few things. You'll have to go to like radio ID, put your call sign in, and they'll assign you what they call a radio ID. And just like your phone number in DMR senses, it'll be like a six-digit number or something like that. And then you can just dial in someone else's six-digit number or their call sign is in your phone, and then just have private QSOs. So it's just you two talking, kind of like cell phones. As long as you both have service, and then from there you can also do other GPS coordination. It has SMS. You can send text messages, little basic things like that. And then if you really want to get crazier, there's these other guys where you can send video and photos and stuff through the APRS. It's pretty cool. I haven't gotten it myself, but I was able to send some text messages and make a couple private phone calls, and again, it makes it that much more valuable.
1: Actually, I have two of them right now, and I got my DMR in it right now, but have not set it up with any of the PAPA system other than the DMR repeaters that they have.
0: Copy that. And then you'll notice, like, when you're setting up these radios, usually it doesn't have, like, an offset setting. It'll have a TX frequency and a RX frequency. The RX frequency is usually what's listed. Like, if you look at the PAPA website DMR repeaters, you'll put your RX frequency as whatever number is listed, and if it says positive or minus, it's usually plus 5,000 or, you know, 5 dot or minus 5 dot on the frequency. So your RX would be what's listed, and your TX would be whatever the offset factor is, if it's plus, you know, 5.0 or minus 5.0, so that way you can still talk in, and then your color code. So pay attention to whichever color code they have listed. You'll have to have that set. And then once you save it in your radio, you can have multiple copies of that channel and make things a little easier as far as programming. Again, it's hard not to get into the weeds when talking about this stuff, so I highly recommend, you know, do your own little bit of research, look at some YouTube videos, but definitely valuable tool to have, and the PAPA system's a great supporter of it because they have so many different digital repeaters, whether it's D-Star, DMR, or P25. They have, you can get no matter what. They're really great at that.
1: Well, yes, I'm a long-term a PAPA member. I just don't talk much at all. And also, I've got every type of radio digital mode possible right now except for one.
0: Is that the DMR? Is that the only one that you don't have quite yet?
1: I was saying that I do have DMR. It's just there's one there that's like M17. I've never heard of that. I think that's a European thing, though. WB6 SUV for ID.
0: Copy that. Yeah, and I'm new to DMR myself. I haven't even had this radio a week yet, but I'm already kind of blown away by the capabilities. My analog repeater, PAPA 14, was down for a little bit, and I was using DMR to still have access to the whole system, and I thought that was great. It's just another thing to have, you know, backup to the backup. Analog superior. If you can get analog, of course, analog. But if you don't have analog, it's nice to have some other means or methods to get out there.
1: Yes, the audio quality also on other digital modes like System Fusion Wideband and APCO 25 is incredible, I think. And I have all those. Anyway, I helped build the wind system, if you ever heard of that. And I built actually the repeaters and put them up on the hilltops and did all the work on them for a while.
0: Yeah, from my understanding, wind system was really big. It still is big, but, you know, us being down here, at least myself, I'm down here in southern

0: California, and I just kind of naturally found the Papa system because its footprint is massive. It's undeniable.
1: Well, that's why I'm part of the Papa system, and the wind system, I really just stopped being on it because there's no local repeaters in my area. The closest one is up in Ridgecrest, and also down in what, over in Angeles National Forest at Mountain Disappointment.
0: Yeah, I'm loving the Papa system. We have a regular K4 PQH, Ron, and I think he's in Locust Grove, Virginia, and he comes in all the time. He comes in on, I think, an all-star node or a clear node, and it's hard to tell. I mean, sometimes if he's in a rough spot, it'll sound more digital, but on a good night, it sounds like he's almost talking analog, and it's, you know, I love that aspect of it. Especially on some of the digital modes, it's a little hard. I know DMR is not the best all the time, and D-Star can sound a little robotic, but it's not enough to break away from the conversation. You can still have a conversation, and it just takes a little getting used to.
1: Well, I got hooked on digital modes where I was on a nuclear submarine. We had a generator that we used for digital voice, KY-75, and we would come up on HF and talk, and it was like they're right next to you. You could hear all the noise in the room in the background. The greatest details, I was just shocked how good the quality was, and ever since then, my want for the digital modes have gotten worse.
0: Once a month, the Papa system will have, like, their all-band, I forget what the net is, but it might be the all-band net or something, but you just check in, you try to see how many different check-ins you can get from the different bands, and it makes it, like, a little competition. And I remember sitting there one night, and I only got in on analog and echo link, and I'm like, oh, I need to fix that. I got a D-Star radio, so I got that hooked up. I got the DMR. And I'm going after the others little by little. I don't want to have to go out and buy a Yaesu and things for the specific modes. But between those three, analog, DMR, and D-Star, I feel pretty well connected.
1: Oh, you are. Trust me. But there's also a group up here that uses digital modes on System Fusion going direct on my 446.5 up in the Antelope Valley, and we've talked quite the distance, and the incredible audio quality too isn't great. I love it.
0: Yeah, same here. I'm glad to hear there's other digital fanboys out there. I feel like it definitely opens up the hobby even more, because some people, they don't talk on the radio or they don't use their license and stuff because they're in like a bowl or an area that there's just no activity. So it gets rid of that. It allows you other avenues, especially like the other station who's a truck driver. And, you know, when you're on those long trips and you're just bored and looking to rag chew or talk to someone, it's great to have options, especially with the digital modes. You're not tied to local repeaters or anything like that or Simplex.
1: I'm looking forward to the future of digital modes on HF like I had on the nuclear submarine. But the best I could do is 29 dot, I can't remember the frequency off the top of my head right now, but it's up in the 10-meter band. It's one of the only authorized ones on HF to talk digital voice. You know, I love using that.
0: Yeah, I agree with that. I like HF. I have an HF set up, but I only have a technician class license. And that 10-meter band, especially right now and during field day, even during field day, the 10-meter band for me was completely dead. So HF definitely has its place. It's just another, you know, backup plan to the backup plan to the backup plan. but especially for like technician class operators, if you still want to have those global conversations with people, you can still make that happen. You know, if you're curious to see what the guy in Australia is thinking when you got him on the radio, you can still talk to him. You don't have to worry about being off band or your band privileges.
1: Speaking of that, I've even talked from the North Pole on a nuclear submarine, but nobody believed me when I told them I was there. I was actually there. They could have got the coolest two hotel cargo. Acknowledge me.
0: And see, that's another thing I like about the digital modes. If you're inclined to do so, you can set up like your APRS and stuff like that, or your GPS. So that way, when you're talking, it'll ping your location. So if they don't believe you, they could see, like, oh, wow, you really are an amateur. And it's also cool, like, on D-Star, my radio will pop up and say the general direction in which they are and how many miles away. And when you're seeing, like, 5,000 miles and you're talking to a guy in the UK, it just brings a little smile to my face.
1: Seventy-threes. I have to get back to work. I just want to let you know the audio quality on that DM-32 is doing great, incredible quality audio to me.
0: Roger, Roger. Well, thanks for the QSO, and you have yourself a great rest of the day over there at the Crow's Place, and I'll be hanging out here listening and doing the house chores. KO6, KHK for ID.
1: Also, when you go up for your next license, I would study all the way for the extra. That way you can pass your next test and you can go right to the next one the next day if you want and upgrade like I did. I made the mistake of just waiting too long between tests and I had to restudy for everything. But it's much easier when you go up your next level, WB6SUV.
0: WB6SUV. I agree with that. I was kicking myself in the butt for not doing that with my technician class. And then I started getting into the general reading material months later, and I was like, wow, I should have just tested for this, you know, at around the same time just to get it over with. But it is what it is. I'm enjoying the hobby, and I'm trying to make sure I get every use out of my technician class before I even move up to the general. I don't want to jump into the general and not know how to be a general class operator, and I kind of feel that with technician. I rushed into it, did all the testing to get my license, and it got me out on the air, but, you know, there's a learning curve, learning about, like, radio etiquette and things like that, so sometimes it's better to have the knowledge and then test than just test on the knowledge, I guess, or just make yourself sure you can pass the test. Well, thanks for the QSO, and I'll clear up the repeater for anyone else to use it. I've been on here for a little bit. KO6, KHK, 73.
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0: 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I can't wait to jump into it.
1: KO6 NDA, the last station that talked about the DM32. Do not be afraid of the CTS, as daunting as it looks. Keep firing away at it, and you'll get through it, man. The CTS is a little annoying, but you can break through it, break through that barrier, and get that radio program and get those stations in there, or repeaters, rather, in there. KO6 NDA.
2: KO6 NDA, KO6 KHK, absolutely. It takes a little while, but between AI and just web resources, it's nothing that you can't get through. Have a little bit of patience and just don't throw the radio out the window when you hit a roadblock. And it's great. Once you figure it out, it's easy. And then you'll appreciate the fact that you could just, like, go to the Papa system and download their code plug, so that way you have all the DMR repeaters or the regular repeaters without having to do all the crazy programming. It's just as simple as importing and exporting a CSV file. So once you get some of the basics down, it's not too complicated, and then you can also see where you're going right or going wrong and make adjustments. So I agree with that statement. Don't be afraid of the CPS. KO6 KHK.
1: Hey, KO6 KHK, I actually didn't use the AI on my end. I just kind of went down in the trenches, and I suffered through it, I guess. And now I feel a little bit more capable of using CPS without, you know, any assistance on this side, without doing Googling. I just did mainly just Googling around and just toughing it out through the crashes and just the glitches, and it ended up working out. But definitely a good idea to use as many tools as you can, as, you know, as far as programming the radio and even AI, because you could cut that time down a little bit, actually, maybe even a lot. KO6 NDA.
2: KO6 NDA, yeah, left a little pause for the cause on that one in case someone else wants to jump in, but absolutely, it probably saved me days, absolutely days, but it didn't leave me without knowing. I'm at the point now that I can program the radio from the field if I need. I understand all the mechanisms, because AI, it's pretty good at not only just showing you the answer, but giving you how it came to the answer, which just kind of helps you expedite the learning curve, if you will, without having to bash your head against the keyboard a couple times, or because I've been there too, trying it the hard way, looking at a Reddit post or maybe something like that, but just trying to do it on my own. And sometimes I get into a bigger mess than what I started with, so it's great to at least have tools out there that can mitigate most of that.

Yeah, 732 is 2. You're coming in a little scratchy. I don't know if you're in a bad spot or might want to hop on a different repeater, but thanks for the input and thanks for the contact. KO6, KHK, I'll be clear.

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1: Hey, what's going on out there, Bakersfield? Yeah, I had a little crosstalk on the other channel, so I didn't make your call sign out completely. But yeah, this is Kilo 3 Echo Echo Foxtrot. We're down here on a little bit of an overcast afternoon in Huntington Beach, actually getting ready to escape the city before the mayhem for 4th of July. What's going on out there in Bakersfield?
0: Oh, well, we're doing the same. We're on our way north to get out of town, and I think you would know who I am. This is WSDH-579 in the GMRS world, KO60HC is my ham call.
1: Glenn, I thought I recognized your voice. Congrats, man. KO6, it's Glenn. On the dark side. Yeah, man, congrats. So you're out in Bakersfield, and where are you guys headed?
0: We're on our way up to north of Fresno area, up in the foothills there. I have family up there, so we're going to be spending the weekend or the week with them.
1: Very good. That's awesome. Yeah, we're going to be laid over in Hesperia this evening, so I'm going to be able to catch the AlphaNet from there, and then we leave in the morning, and we're going to be in Orem, Utah for the next few days across the weekend. But yeah, it's fun having these Papa Scout, a lot of repeaters, huh? Good reach there. You're coming in loud and clear, by the way. Back to you.
0: Yeah, you're coming in loud and clear here as well. I think this is the one repeater in the Central Valley up here for Papa, and wanted to give it a try while we were out here traveling, and then I heard you come on, recognized your voice and your ham call sign, so I thought, oh, I know who that guy is.
1: Yeah, very cool, very cool. Yeah, and then any Brandmeister DMR repeaters that you find, you know, if you got a DMR radio, you can get in through Papa Bridge back to the analog side, or just go into the Papa DMR chat. So, yeah, looking forward to hearing you there as well. Once you have that dialed in, you could have a hotspot with you and talk to us anywhere you are.
0: Yeah, that's a little ways off. Have a DMR capable radio at this point, but I am going to see if I can still hit this repeater, this Papa 32, when I get up to my parents' place. Maybe if I can get it directly from there, might be a little bit of a trick because there are a lot of foothills up there, but I'm going to give that a try later today or tomorrow too.
1: Yeah, definitely. Good luck with that. I mean, I think it's probably a pretty flat shot all the way to the foothills you're talking about. Maybe you'll get a sweet bank shot there off the side of the foothill under your antenna. But cool, man. Well, this is Kilo 3 Echo Echo Foxtrot, Keith in Huntington Beach. Glenn, it's great to hear you on ham radio. Looking forward to hearing the other members from MCRC that just turned into techs. And have a safe trip. Back to you.
0: Roger that, Keith. Good to hear you out here. And good familiar voice out in the wilderness here. Now let's see if I can remember my call sign. KO60HC, I'll be clear on your final.
1: Copy that. Kilo Oscar 6, Oscar Hotel Charlie. That is kind of a mouthful there, Glenn. I went with the vanity right. Mine was NKU, November Kilo Uniform, and I just didn't like the word. that rolled off the tongue. So it's worth the $20 if you want to change it up, but up to you, of course. Anyways, 73 to you, sir. This is Kilo 3 Echo Fox. We'll be listening here on Papa 5.

This is J6KHK again. I'm coming in on the digital bridge for the Papa Network and just testing the radio, coming in off of a Papa DMR repeater at my home base here.

0: Yeah, KHK, this is Kilo 3 Echo Echo Fox here, and you loud and clear coming over Papa Bridge. Sounds really good. You're making the trip.
1: Roger, thanks for the copy, and yeah, just trying to also help. It doesn't matter how far away you are from the Papa system, if you're near a DMR, which outnumber, I think, almost all of the digital modes, I'm not quite sure, but from what I've seen, there's more DMR repeaters than anything, so if you can get to a DMR repeater, it doesn't have to be a Papa one, and as long as you're on the Papa bridge, you're still hitting all of their analog repeaters as well.
0: Yeah, copy that. As long as it's got a Brandmeister capability, you're going to be good to go. Yeah, I have a little hotspot in my car. I can hook it up to my phone or to Starlink if I need to get on top of it. Yeah, it's definitely an awesome tool, man. Anyways, have fun tinkering with the radios, 7-3, and we'll be clear on your final. This is Kilo 3 Echo Echo Foxtrot, Keith, Huntington Beach.
1: Kilo 3 Echo Echo Foxtrot, KO6KHK from Apple Valley. Hope you're having a better day down there than up here, 7-3.
0: Hello. We're going to be up there this evening, not quite Apple Valley, but we're staying the night in Hesperia tonight at mother-in-law's house before we head up to Utah, so I'm going to tell her to get that air conditioner going in advance. Have a good day, man. Kilo 3 Echo Echo Fox.
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0: this is K3EEF. Lost you there. Kind of cut you off at the end of your transmission.
1: And it's 0RLO with here in Linwood, California.
0: Copy. Roger, Lima, Oscar, Linwood, California. How you doing out there today?
1: Not doing too bad. We just kind of sitting here monitoring some channels. I put up an antenna yesterday. So this time I'm transmitting on 70 centimeters. So sounding out there.
0: It's sounding good, and I don't know if it's whatever repeater you're hitting, but it's kind of cutting in and out. When it's coming through, it's 5x5, but it's kind of just cutting out for like a split second here and there.
1: Okay, on that, I'm not sure if it's the radio or the new antenna. I said I put it up yesterday, a friend gave me this radio. So we're testing it and seeing what we can do with it.
0: Yeah, copy that. It's not cutting out enough where you're not getting the message across. Just so you're aware, it's cutting out a little bit, but it's so brief that it doesn't really keep you from getting your message out. This is K3EEF. I got to clear the vehicle here for a little bit. You have a great day, RLO, and we'll talk to you later.
1: Roger, Roger on that, K3EEF. This is KF. So RLO, Cliff here in Linwood, California.

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0: Good afternoon, Ed, KN6FOB, WD6FZA, Whiskey Delta 6, Foxtrot 2 Alpha. Name here is Cecil, North County, San Diego, just finishing up about a 2.5 mile walk. I got about another 5 or 6 minutes maybe, and I heard your call come through, Ed, so I thought I'd come back to you and see what you're up to.

0: Hey, I really appreciate that. It's about, I'm in Marietta, and I'm actually at my son's appointment. Anyway, I wanted to check out this phone, and you gave me a call back, and that's good. Anyway, take it easy, and I want to wish you a happy 73.
1: Okay, Ed, you have a good afternoon. 73 WD6 7 today, walking the listener.

0: Got you coming into work, and now got you, I would assume, going home, N5ICK.
1: Yeah, actually been home for a little while. Just going to get my hairs cut.
0: Oh, very good. Yeah, I got off at 1:45. Usually get off at 1:30, but I forgot to do something, so we got to do our vehicle inspections on our company vehicles, so I'm like, oh, I knew I forgot to do something, so yeah, I'm just heading home, just on the tail end of my drive right now, just coming through Paris.
1: Oh, good. Yeah, I got out a little bit early, like about 12:30, off at 1, but I was back and they weren't going to send me anywhere, so I left.
0: Yep, there you go. Yeah. Yeah, you got, you're working tomorrow too, right?
1: Yeah, I'm going to the anime convention, the convention center, so that should be a fun day, easy. Just a couple of hours there, and as long as the world doesn't blow up, that's it. I'll head home, and then I go on vacation. Start when I get off tomorrow until I think I go back on the 14th.
0: Oh, that's a vacation. I haven't taken one of those in a long vacation in a long time, so. My wife and I were just talking about that. We're actually just talking about how we haven't even taken our honeymoon yet. We've been married almost, it'll be a year in October, so still got to do that. But we're fostering a baby boy right now, and then we acquire, we got two additional kids, older kids. All these kids, we have five kids at home. All the kids have the same mom. Two of them, they're adopted by my wife and her ex. My wife and her are fostering the one-year-old baby boy. We're trying to adopt him. And then we got their older siblings just recently, the last couple of months. So we have five kids at home.
1: Wow, that's crazy. You got your hands full. Well, good for you guys for doing that. That's awesome. Very cool. But yeah, that would make going on trips either really expensive or just really hard to do logistically, or both.
0: Yeah, we just had a conversation about that. She goes, well, we might have to take the baby with us. I'm like, well, I'm taking all five.
1: Yeah, what are all their ages?
0: Thirteen, 11, 7, 3, and 1.
1: Wow, that's crazy. Well, I hope they're all good kids and you don't have a problem, child. That could change everything, and a lot of stress on a new relationship, or any relationship.
0: Yeah, they're all good kids. One of them I'm very questioning about. He, at the beginning of his life, he he didn't have it so good, so, but he does give us a little grief, but I hope that he could grow out of this, but if not, yeah, we may have a little slight issue, but I see the good in him still.
1: Well, that's good. That means you're the right kind of person to be fostering, so that's good. Takes special people to want to bite all that off, so good for you guys.
0: Well, telling my wife this morning I want to take him to this car show that's happening on Saturday out in Corona, because he loves car shows. So, she hasn't said anything about it yet, but, ask her when I get home, even though that's her ex's day with the kids. He gets them on this week he gets them Saturday through Wednesday of next week, so... Let's see if I could take him and the 13-year-old, and after I'm done, we're down there, I drop him off at their dad's house there, and yeah, see what he has to say about it. I'm quite sure he'll be cool with it.
1: Yeah, that's good. I don't see why he wouldn't be unless he's got plans already or something, so... That's cool. Yeah, I'm going to head out to Washington, D.C. on the 3rd and then be there for the whole America 250. My girlfriend works for the administration, so we've got tickets to the White House party. And they want us to check in at 4:30 in the afternoon. The fireworks are at like 10. I'm like, man, that's a long day of standing outside... supposed to be like crazy hot and humid.
0: Yeah, that's a lot of sweating. I don't know if I could even do that. Well, at least you're getting out of town and you're gonna see something different, so that sounds cool.
1: Yeah, it should be fun. They have that state fair going on, you know. So she's got to work. I wonder if that'll even be going on after the 4th. That's a good question. Hopefully it is, because I got to find things to do while she's working until 5. Last time I was there, I just borrowed her car and drove to Virginia and visited a ham buddy of mine I've been talking to on the radio for 5 years, so... He's a fire captain, so I went and had lunch with him, went to his fire station and all that, which was pretty cool. His station's the one that houses that Virginia task force, like the one that's out in Venezuela right now. There's two of them, like a L.A. County one and a Fairfax County. So that was kind of cool, seeing all their training site and everything.
0: Oh, that does sound pretty cool. All right, well, hopefully you get everything figured out of what you're going to be doing. I'm still trying to figure out what I'm doing this weekend. off Friday and don't go back to Monday, so. Anyways, all right, well, I'll let you go, Tony, and we'll catch you a little later. Probably about a few minutes away from home, and get home, I'm quite sure I'm going to be bombarded with kids.
1: Oh, yeah, I'm sure. Waiting for you to get home. All right, good talking to you. I should be on tomorrow about the same time on my way in. Sometimes, I don't know, I go across like 3 different repeaters, so whoever happens to chime up first, I end up over there. And I have a POC radio I talk to, a couple guys out of town as well, so rare that I drive in, and sometimes it happens where like nobody's on. It's kind of a lonely drive. So all right, we'll catch you later. Have a good night, KD6AJG.
0: Sounds good. I'll be on 4:00 in the morning. I'll be at work by 4:00, so at least I plan on, but we'll see. Have a good one, N5ICK, Menifee.

0: nothing heard. Let's see if somebody else is out there going to help me. I got a new radio. Correction, I got a new antenna for my radio. I want to hear what my signal quality sounds like. This is Whiskey 6 Zulu Zulu Whiskey, or...
1: You sound great, and that is by far the coolest call sign I've ever heard. I love it.
0: Thank you. It was a random call sign. Yeah, I've got a new little... I'm talking on a 991. I had it out in the field last week, and for some reason I couldn't find my 2-meter antenna, so I bought a little 2-meter ball thing off of Amazon that has some ground planes, and so I'm checking it out for the first time, and I'm basically in my backyard. It's almost, it's only like 2 feet off the ground, so apparently it's working pretty good. So listen, thanks for the callback. I appreciate it. My name is Don, Delta Oscar November, and yeah, Whiskey 6 Zulu Zulu Whiskey, just got it by randomness.
1: Yeah, that's awesome. Great call sign. All right, well, I just pulled in to get my hair cut here, so my appointment's in 6 minutes. So I will catch you later. Yeah, the antenna's sounding good. So good job on that. 73KD6AJG.
0: QSL, thank you very much. All right, I'm going to give one more shout to my buddy John. See if he's out there. KB6 PFN. It's Don, Delta Oscar November. Whiskey 6 Zulu Zulu Whiskey. Are you Don? Are you John? Are you by John?
2: Hey, Steven.
0: Ooh, I heard a little squeaky voice out there. Come on again with your call sign, please.

Maybe that was one of John's Boy Scouts, K6PFN. Are you around where John is, or come back with your call sign? My name is Don, Delta Oscar November. The call again is Whiskey 6 Zulu Zulu Whiskey.

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0: K6IQR, K6CEG, mobile on 210 westbound.
1: Yes, the good old 210. How's traffic right about now?
0: Well, I think everybody's trying to get home before 5 o'clock for the big game. So it's not too good. Kind of sucks.
1: Yeah, I can only imagine. I came through the west side Sunday morning through the 405, and I was headed towards the Central Valley up here before that game, and it was pretty bad also.
0: You're up in the Central Valley right now. Where is Papa 32? Is that that's the one in Bakersfield, or is that the one farther north?
1: Papa 32 is further north and on the west side of the valley along Interstate 5 corridor.
0: Okay, yeah. So that's, from what I understand, that's a pretty decent repeater. So you sound really good. If you're looking for that, you probably already know that, though. So.

0: Yeah, well, I found a really good spot. I'm here on a job site. It's just off of Interstate 5, way further north.
1: Okay, yeah, I think I talked with you several months ago, but it sounds like you might have gotten a new call since then. Is that the case, or am I remembering wrong?
0: No, same call. KO6IQR. Yeah, I'm up here. We may have, I don't recall. I mean, my memory's terrible, so. But yeah, I've been up at this job site up here in the Central Valley at the power plant for almost a year now. I'm from Anaheim, so, originally. Well, I live in Anaheim, but I've been up here for a year on and off on this project.
1: Yeah, my name's Jeff. I remember talking with you months ago. I think you had an initial QSO with Diesel at the time about that one repeater, and you were trying out different wattages on your radio, and where you're at now, you were hitting it with 5 watts and doing pretty good, as I remember.
0: Oh yeah, yeah. You got a good memory. I do remember that. That was at the Airbnb off of my off the base station there, with the vertical. I have a much better line of sight from that place than I do where I'm at now. Right now, I'm like on the far west side of the valley, right off the highway, kind of tucked up here in the hills. But I got a pretty good line of sight between two little ridges that. I seem to get really good reception here. If I go 100 feet over to the north, I get nothing but crackles, and so I just found this little spot where I know I get a good shot.
1: Yeah, sounds good. You're coming through 98% of the time. You've got an occasional dropout, but when you are coming in, there's absolutely no popcorn and just a beautiful noise floor. So. Sounded really good.

0: All right, Jeff. You stay safe out there on them treacherous freeways on the 210 there. And, yeah, try to make it home safe. God bless you for your patience on those freeways. One thing I don't miss from SoCal is the traffic. I've been kind of lucky that I'm out here kind of in the farmland, back roads, easy commute. So it's going to be hard to go back to the freeways.
1: Yeah, I hear that. I used to live up in Bakersfield, and, you know, it was nothing to drive, 20 miles to, there was a place that would pack peaches when they're harvesting them, and you can buy these field crates for like $5 a piece because they're all the wrong size. You can pick up one of those, throw it in the car, and drive home. And no traffic. Good stuff. Not the case here. Anyway, you have yourself a good one, and we'll talk again. 73C. K6.
0: All right. Yeah. Thanks for coming back. Have a good afternoon. KO6 IQR.